You know, sometimes we get caught up in our troubles and our problems, and we let life sort of slip away. And life is precious, all of life. And one must try to take in as much of it as possible. The song is called Until the Last Moment. 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
1: Well, so welcome to El Salvador. And well, firstly, tell us about your visit. What motivated you to come here?
2: Well, thank you so much for having me. I met Lizeth and several other fabulous El Salvadorians last year in another music camp in Central America, and we became very quick friends. And Lizeth and another student asked me if I would be their teacher. And we've gotten to know each other very, very well online, exchanging lessons, and just I'm finding out just what wonderful talent there is here in this country. And at the end of the year, they've asked me to come participate. I've had two other projects this week, working with students in Lourdes, which gave a concert a few days ago, and working with the wonderful adult orchestra, Maria de Bardata. We had a concert in Parque Cuscatlán, which was fabulous. And when I met Lizeth and she told me she had been part of this women's orchestra, I thought, what a lovely, lovely idea. And I asked if I could participate before I went back to the United States, if I could be a part somehow. I play violin, I also play viola, and I just wanted to be a part of the orchestra wherever they needed me. And so I'm going to be playing viola tomorrow night. In the meantime, Lizeth and the orchestra asked if she and I could play a duet, a couple duets together. And what a treat it is for me to play with my student during this concert. It's really amazing that I get to do that with her.
1: Tell us about this online learning. How does it work? Well, it's something that since COVID, you know, the musicians have been getting together. And that was something good about COVID, if we could say that.
2: Exactly. I would never have imagined before COVID that you could be teaching students from so far away. It's not my first choice. You know, if you've got a teacher that lives near you and it works out that you can have lessons with him, of course, it's always better in person. But I've got several other students online who live far from me. And it's a wonderful way to be in someone's practicing studio, and it's just a wonderful way to have the opportunity to have lessons that you might not get otherwise. It opens up doors for students around the world to have lessons that might not have been able to have them before. What an experience, and you're absolutely right. COVID opened doors that I would not have imagined possible.
1: So you're going to be with the Women's Camerata, which I'm proud to be part of.
2: Excellent.
1: It's a project we started many years ago because our friends, they were the women in the symphonic orchestra, but they were a minority. And so it wasn't the same for them because they were always like hidden. And so one day we decided, why not play for us? I'm not in the orchestra. I was the only one that wasn't part of the symphonic orchestra. I direct the classical radio station. But I had this, this project that they had given me. They invited me from the State Department, and then they gave me this big book full of compositions by women composers. Incredible. And so that's how the idea came about. And now we're so happy that new generations, because she must have been like 2 years old when we started this project. So what do you think about women composers and, you know, their standing now?
2: Well, I think it's beautiful. I also conduct an adult orchestra where I'm from in Murfreesboro, Tennessee. And my co-director is a woman, and we feel very strongly to include women composers on all of our concerts. We played Adoration by Florence Price, we think is very beautiful. And actually, tonight I'm going to be presenting to the orchestra. I brought a coffee mug with pictures of all women composers around it that I think it's so important. I think it's such a beautiful idea, like you said, to give women not just the chance to play, but to be the center, to be just to have their own voice. I just think is just such a beautiful idea. And I'd like to take it back to the States and find some way to take this idea and start other chapters of women's orchestras. I just think it's beautiful that I learned about it here in San Salvador.
1: Well, it's for us. And so tell me about the compositions that you're going to play with Lisette.
2: Well, when Lisette said that maybe we could play a duet at this concert, she was very quick to suggest this very difficult and fiddle piece arranged by a composer who actually lives in Nashville near me and who I've played with not as a soloist, but I've been in the orchestra when he's performed with us, Mark O'Connor, very famous fiddler in Nashville. And she suggested Lime Rock. It is not an easy piece. We are very excited to play it together, but I did not know about Lisette's passion before this trip for fiddle music. I had no idea that she had this other side of her, which I don't know if anyone else has heard her fiddle, but she is an amazing talent. I got to say I feel more proud to be her teacher than maybe she does to be my student, but I just feel so proud to be able to showcase with her, and what a treat it is to play with a great student. There's just nothing more that makes you more grateful than to be able to play with your student.
1: Well, so we're inviting everybody, right, Lisette? We switch back to Spanish. Nos cambiamos al español.
0: Sí, así es.
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0: Por este Entonces, Día de la Madre.
1: So we're looking forward to having you as our special guest, and we are going to enjoy singing, playing with you, and I'm sure the audience will too.
2: Well, thank you. It's actually more of an honor for me to be here, and so I appreciate your invitation.
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1: Well, so welcome to El Salvador. And well, firstly, tell us about your visit. What motivated you to come here?
2: Well, thank you so much for having me. I met Lizeth and several other fabulous El Salvadorians last year in another music camp in Central America. And we became very quick friends. And Lizeth and another student asked me if I would be their teacher. And we've gotten to know each other very, very well online, exchanging lessons, and just I'm finding out just what wonderful talent there is here in this country. And at the end of the year, they've asked me to come participate. I've had 2 other projects this week, working with students in Lourdes, which gave a concert a few days ago, and working with the wonderful adult orchestra, Maria de Bardata. We had a concert in Parque Cuscatlan, which was fabulous. And when I met Lizeth and she told me she had been part of this woman's orchestra, I thought, what a lovely, lovely idea. And I asked if I could participate before I went back to the United States, if I could be a part somehow. I play violin, I also play viola, and I just wanted to be a part of the orchestra wherever they needed me. And so I'm going to be playing viola tomorrow night. In the meantime, Lizeth and the orchestra asked if she and I could play a duet, couple duets together. And what a treat it is for me to play with my student during this concert. It's really amazing that I get to do that with her.
1: Tell us about this online learning. How does it work? Well, it's something that since COVID, you know, the musicians have been getting together. And that was something good about COVID, if we could say that.
2: Exactly. I would never have imagined before COVID that you could be teaching students from so far away. It's not my first choice. You know, if you've got a teacher that lives near you and it works out that you can have lessons with him, of course, it's always better in person. But I've got several other students online who live far from me. And it's a wonderful way to be in someone's practicing studio, and it's just a wonderful way to have the opportunity to have lessons that you might not get otherwise. It opens up doors for students around the world to have lessons that might not have been able to have them before. What an experience, and you're absolutely right. COVID opened doors that I would not have imagined possible.
1: So you're going to be with the Women's Camerata, which I'm proud to be part of.
2: Excellent.
1: It's a project we started many years ago because our friends, they were the women in the symphonic orchestra, but they were a minority. And so it wasn't the same for them because they were always like hidden. And so one day we decided, why not play for us? I'm not in the orchestra. I was the only one that wasn't part of the symphonic orchestra. I direct the classical radio station. But I had this, this project that they had given me. They invited me from the State Department. And then they gave me this big book full of compositions by women composers. Incredible. And so that's how the idea came about. And now we're so happy that new generations, because she must have been like 2 years old when we started this project. So what do you think about women composers and, their standing now?
2: Well, I think it's beautiful. I also conduct an adult orchestra where I'm from in Murfreesboro, Tennessee. And my co-director is a woman, and we feel very strongly to include women composers on all of our concerts. We played Adoration by Florence Price, we think is very beautiful. And actually, tonight I'm going to be presenting to the orchestra. I brought a coffee mug with pictures of all women composers around it that I think it's so important. I think it's such a beautiful idea, like you said, to give women not just the chance to play, but to be the center, to be just to have their own voice. I just think is just such a beautiful idea. And I'd like to take it back to the States and find some way to take this idea and start other chapters of women's orchestras. I just think it's beautiful that I learned about it here in San Salvador.
1: Well, it's for us. And so tell me about the compositions that you're going to play with Lisette.
2: Well, when Lisette said that maybe we could play a duet at this concert, she was very quick to suggest this very difficult and fiddle piece arranged by a composer who actually lives in Nashville near me and who I've played with in, not as a soloist, but I've been in the orchestra when he's performed with us, Mark O'Connor, very famous fiddler in Nashville. And she suggested Lime Rock. It is not an easy piece. We are very excited to play it together, but I did not know about Lisette's passion before this trip for fiddle music. I had no idea that she had this other side of her, which I don't know if anyone else has heard her fiddle, but she is an amazing talent. I got to say I feel more proud to be her teacher than maybe she does to be my student, but I just feel so proud to be able to showcase with her, and what a treat it is to play with a great student. There's just nothing more that makes you more grateful than to be able to play with your student.
1: Well, so we're inviting everybody, right, Lisette? We switch back to Spanish.
3: ¿Cómo?
1: Nos cambiamos al español.
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0: Por este Día de la Madre.
1: So we're looking forward to having you as our special guest, and we are going to enjoy singing, playing with you, and I'm sure the audience will too.
2: Well, thank you. It's actually more of an honor for me to be here, and so I appreciate your invitation.
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1: Well, so welcome to El Salvador. And well, firstly, tell us about your visit. What motivated you to come here?
2: Well, thank you so much for having me. I met Lisette and several other fabulous El Salvadorians last year in another music camp in Central America. And we became very quick friends. And Lisette and another student asked me if I would be their teacher. And we've gotten to know each other very, very well online, exchanging lessons, and just I'm finding out just what wonderful talent there is here in this country. And at the end of the year, they've asked me to come participate. I've had 2 other projects this week, working with students in Lourdes, which gave a concert a few days ago, and working with the wonderful adult orchestra, Bardia de Bardata. We had a concert in Parque Cuscatlán, which was fabulous. And when I met Lisette and she told me she had been part of this women's orchestra, I thought, what a lovely, lovely idea. And I asked if I could participate before I went back to the United States, if I could be a part somehow. I play violin, I also play viola, and I just wanted to be a part of the orchestra wherever they needed me. And so I'm going to be playing viola tomorrow night. In the meantime, Lisette and the orchestra asked if she and I could play a couple duets together. And what a treat it is for me to play with my student during this concert. It's really amazing that I get to do that with her.
1: Tell us about this online learning. How does it work? Well, it's something that since COVID, you know, the musicians have been getting together. And that was something good about COVID, if we could say that.
2: Exactly. I would never have imagined before COVID that you could be teaching students from so far away. It's not my first choice. You know, if you've got a teacher that lives near you and it works out that you can have lessons with him, of course, it's always better in person. But I've got several other students online who live far from me. And it's a wonderful way to be in someone's practicing studio, and it's just a wonderful way to have the opportunity to have lessons that you might not get otherwise. It opens up doors for students around the world to have lessons that might not have been able to have them before. What an experience, and you're absolutely right. COVID opened doors that I would not have imagined possible.
1: So you're going to be with the Women's Camerata, which I'm proud to be part of.
2: Excellent.
1: It's a project we started many years ago because our friends, they were the women in the symphonic orchestra, but they were a minority. And so it wasn't the same for them because they were always like hidden. And so one day we decided, why not play for us? I'm not in the orchestra. I was the only one that wasn't part of the symphonic orchestra. I direct the classical radio station. But I had this, this project that they had given me. They invited me from the State Department, and then they gave me this big book full of compositions by women composers. Incredible. And so that's how the idea came about. And now we're so happy that new generations, because she must have been like 2 years old when we started this project. So what do you think about women composers and, you know, their standing now?
2: Well, I think it's beautiful. I also conduct an adult orchestra where I'm from in Murfreesboro, Tennessee. And my co-director is a woman, and we feel very strongly to include women composers on all of our concerts. We played Adoration by Florence Price, we think is very beautiful. And actually, tonight I'm going to be presenting to the orchestra. I brought a coffee mug with pictures of all women composers around it that I think it's so important. I think it's such a beautiful idea, like you said, to give women not just the chance to play, but to be the center, to be just to have their own voice. I just think is just such a beautiful idea. And I'd like to take it back to the States and find some way to take this idea and start other chapters of women's orchestras. I just think it's beautiful that I learned about it here in San Salvador.
1: Well, it's for us. And so tell me about the compositions that you're going to play with Lisette.
2: Well, when Lisette said that maybe we could play a duet at this concert, she was very quick to suggest this very difficult and fiddle piece arranged by a composer who actually lives in Nashville near me and who I've played with in, not as a soloist, but I've been in the orchestra when he's performed with us, Mark O'Connor, very famous fiddler in Nashville. And she suggested Lime Rock. It is not an easy piece. We are very excited to play it together, but I did not know about Lisette's passion before this trip for fiddle music. I had no idea that she had this other side of her, which I don't know if anyone else has heard her fiddle, but she is an amazing talent. I got to say I feel more proud to be her teacher than maybe she does to be my student, but I just feel so proud to be able to showcase with her, and what a treat it is to play with a great student. There's just nothing more that makes you more grateful than to be able to play with your student.
1: Well, so we're inviting everybody, right, Lisette? We switch back to Spanish. Nos cambiamos al español.
0: Sí, así es.
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1: So we're looking forward to having you as our special guest, and we are going to enjoy singing, playing with you, and I'm sure the audience will too.
2: Well, thank you. It's actually more of an honor for me to be here, and so I appreciate your invitation.
3: Está en sintonía de Clásica 103.3. 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

comfortable quarters, regular rations, 24-hour, 5-star room service. And if I'm honest, I like the lady. I can't help being touched with her folly. I'm treading water, taking her money, watching her sunset. Well, I'm a writer. LA's changed a lot over the years since those brave gold rush pioneers came in their creaky covered wagons. Far as they could go, end of the line. Their dreams were yours, their dreams were mine. But in those dreams

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Now I have suits and she is hope. It seems an elegant solution. One day this must end, it isn't real. Still I'll enjoy a hearty meal before tomorrow's execution.